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3: 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But why don't we try to remember?

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Try to remember. And if you remember, then follow. Oh, why does it seem that the past is always better? 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
2: Dublin's weather.
3: Staying warm for some time this evening and tonight with clear spells. Mist and fog will develop overnight. It'll be mild and humid with temperatures not falling below 12 to 16 degrees overnight. That's the latest from the Sunshine Newsroom. We'll have more in an hour.
4: Sunshine. 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

0: Sunshine Soul, the very best of soul and Motown. I'm Enda Murphy, here every morning between Monday and Friday, 6 and 10 a.m. A little Sunshine Soul for your day, a great way to get you started. Thanks for tuning in and stay there. 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

0: This is Sunshine Soul, playing the very best of soul and Motown. I'm Enda Murphy, and coming up just after the news at 7, more great Sunshine Soul, all coming up after news at 7.
1: Hi, this is Joe Harrington. Hope you can join me just after 2 as I continue to play the best of soul and Motown on your easy place to relax, Sunshine Soul. 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
2: With the latest from the Sunshine Newsroom, I'm Ruth Fitzsimon. Gardaí are continuing to appeal for information on the death of a mother of one in Kerry yesterday. The body of 43-year-old Jamie Carney was discovered at her home in Killarney, and Gardaí believe she suffered a violent death. They're looking for a man known to her in connection with the incident. Ralph Regal from the Irish Independent has this update on the current investigation.
3: Gardaí are treating her death as a murder. It's no surprise, because when Gardaí attended the scene yesterday, there were visible head injuries to Miss Carney. There also appears to have been an attempt to mask her injuries by pulling the bedclothes up over her torso and her head. Now, a major Garda investigation got underway last night. All of the resources of a murder investigation were already allocated to this before the formal designation today.
2: The US president has threatened to hit Iran hard again tonight. Both countries traded renewed strikes overnight. Oil prices have risen sharply and stock markets have fallen due to this latest escalation in the conflict. Donald Trump says they're not attacking at their highest level yet, but warned future attacks could target critical infrastructure.
4: Their electric plants, where they make their electricity there, we will, if we have to, we'll take them out. I don't want to do that, but if we have to, we'll take them out. They have desalinization plants, we'll take them out if we have to. I hate to do that. That's probably the one I would like not to do least. We attacked Cargo Island last night, we knocked out a piece. I said, don't touch the oil.
2: Fuels for Ireland says the wholesale price for diesel has increased by 6 cents a litre, while petrol is up 2 cents. CEO Kevin McPartlin says that could be passed on to some forecourts as early as tomorrow.
5: So if it's happening this late in the day, it's probably tomorrow's deliveries into Ireland will begin to have the impact, so that will appear on forecourts from tomorrow onwards.
2: A Garda has been cleared of dangerous driving in Dublin after a teenage girl claimed he deliberately knocked her off her e-scooter with his patrol car 2 years ago. It happened on the same stretch of road in Finglas, where 16-year-old Grace Lynch was fatally injured by a scrambler. That led to a ban on scramblers and other off-road vehicles in public places. The girl was being pursued over a suspected drug deal and claimed she was rear-ended without warning, but her allegation was rejected by the judge. Men and young drivers are at the highest risk of being killed on our roads. Representatives from the Road Safety Authority have been sharing details with the Oireachtas Transport Committee. 93 people have died on our roads so far this year, with counties Dublin, Cork, Donegal and Louth recording the highest level of fatalities so far in 2026. They say the rising population and more cars on the roads are driving increasing numbers. Interim Chief Executive Officer Alison Coleman says Saturday and Sunday nights remain high-risk times for crashes.
6: Three quarters of all road deaths this year were male. Close to a third were aged 25 years or under. Young drivers continue to be a particularly high-risk group. 4 in 10 fatalities this year occurred on Saturday and Sunday. Almost two-thirds of these road users were aged 35 or less. Almost half of all weekend fatalities occurred between the hours of 8 p.m. and 6 a.m.
2: Emergency services are at the scene of a serious crash in County Westmeath this evening. It's happened on the N4 near Ballinalack this afternoon. That road is closed and local diversions are in place. Finally, extra precautions are being advised this week as heatwave conditions are expected. Daytime temperatures of 25 and above would climb to 30 or higher by Friday. Warm and humid nights are also forecast and thunderstorms are possible. Alan O'Reilly from Carlow Weather, however, doesn't think we'll be breaking any records.
7: We've hit 29.4 degrees in Port Laois in the last hour. Oak Park and Carlow is just up to 28.6 degrees. These are temperatures we would see in July. There's not an exceptional in those temperatures. We've hit more than 30 degrees. I think we will break 30 as we go through the week. I don't think we'll have quite the risk of breaking the all-time record that we saw during the last warm spell, because there was actually some much warmer air moving up over us.
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2: Very warm and hot today with sunny spells and highest temperatures of 24 to 28 degrees. That's the latest from the Sunshine Newsroom. We'll have more in an hour.
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0: This is Sunshine Soul. Good morning and welcome along to Sunshine Soul Breakfast. I'm Enda Murphy. You like soul? You like Motown? Well, you're in the right place. Got some more great soul and Motown for you next.
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2: With the latest from the Sunshine Newsroom, I'm Ruby McManus. Four teenage boys have been arrested after a motorcyclist was seriously injured in a crash involving a stolen truck in County Carlow. The black pickup had been taken in Dublin just hours earlier. Tina Gates reports.
3: The Ford Ranger was reported stolen from Rathcoole during the early hours of yesterday morning before it was spotted by Gardaí on patrol in Greig Cullen in Carlow. The vehicle failed to stop and later collided with a car and a motorcycle. The motorcyclist, a man in his 30s, suffered serious injuries and was taken to Cork University Hospital. Four male juvenile teenagers were arrested at the scene and remain in Garda custody. While investigators are appealing for witnesses and dashcam footage.
2: The number of e-scooters seized by Gardaí has risen by more than 440% in the first 3 months of this year. New figures released by Fianna Fáil TD Shane Moynihan show 754 e-scooters were seized or detained, compared with 139 during the same period last year. He says the figures highlight the need for continued enforcement against the dangers and antisocial use of e-scooters, e-bikes, scramblers and quad bikes.
4: We need to encourage good behaviour in the use of these e-scooters, and we also need to make sure that the Gardaí feel that they have cover when they have to make a tactical intervention, or if they have to stop an e-scooter when it's moving, or if someone won't comply with a direction from them as well. So this is really, really welcome work from Gardaí Síochána. And like I said, a quadrupling of the number of e-scooters being seized or detained. I think now we need to really just double down in terms of making sure the regulations are put in place.
2: The Irish Hospital Consultants Association says Ireland's medical negligence system needs urgent reform, warning patients are waiting far too long for cases to be resolved. The association says the state now faces €5.46 billion in outstanding medical negligence liabilities, and it's calling on the government to speed up the legal process through earlier disclosure, mediation and faster settlements. It says reform would deliver answers and compensation to patients sooner while reducing costs for the health service. The US has launched a second night of airstrikes against Iran after President Donald Trump declared the ceasefire was over. Iranian state media says explosions have been reported at a number of locations along the country's southern coast. The latest military action follows attacks on three commercial ships in the Strait of Hormuz, raising fresh fears of a wider conflict in the Gulf. A furious Donald Trump described Iran as scum at a NATO summit in Turkey yesterday, telling reporters they were going to hit them hard.
5: They had leaders, they're gone, and they had another set of leaders, they're gone. Now they have another set of leaders, they may be gone. Who knows? And you know what? I may be gone too, because I'm their number one target, because they're scum. That's the way they act. But I'm doing what's right for the world.
2: And Mick Jagger admits he still feels the anticipation of a new record after 6 decades in the music industry. He was launching Foreign Tongues with his Rolling Stones bandmates in London last night. It'll be their 25th studio album when it's released tomorrow, and Jagger says the excitement doesn't go away.
6: Doesn't matter how many records you've made or how long you've been doing this, it's always very exciting when you have something new coming out. It's exciting for us, you know, we get like hepped up about it, and we're really pleased with the album, so we hope everyone else likes it too.
2: And that's your news for now.
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2: Very warm and hot today with sunny spells and highest temperatures of 24 to 28 degrees. That's the latest from the Sunshine Newsroom. We'll have more in an hour.
7: Sunshine. This is Sunshine Soul.
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1: 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You can take us with you wherever you go.
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0: Sunshine Soul, the very best of soul and Motown. I'm Enda Murphy for your Sunshine Soul Breakfast. Thank you for switching us on this morning. We're here every weekday morning between 6 and 10, and you're very welcome along. Make sure you tell a friend all about us too, by the way. And stay there for some more great soul and Motown up next.
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2: With the latest from the Sunshine Newsroom, I'm Ruby McManus. 4 teenage boys have been arrested after a motorcyclist was seriously injured in a crash involving a stolen truck in County Carlow. The black pickup had been taken in Dublin just hours earlier. Tina Gates reports.
3: The Ford Ranger was reported stolen from Rathcoole during the early hours of yesterday morning before it was spotted by Gardaí on patrol in Greig Cullen in Carlow. The vehicle failed to stop and later collided with a car and a motorcycle. The motorcyclist, a man in his 30s, suffered serious injuries and was taken to Cork University Hospital. Four male juvenile teenagers were arrested at the scene and remain in Garda custody. While investigators are appealing for witnesses and dashcam footage.
2: The number of e-scooters seized by Gardaí has risen by more than 440% in the first 3 months of this year. New figures released by Fianna Fáil TD Shane Moynihan show 754 e-scooters were seized or detained, compared with 139 during the same period last year. He says the figures highlight the need for continued enforcement against the dangers and antisocial use of e-scooters, e-bikes, scramblers and quad bikes.
4: We need to encourage good behaviour in the use of these e-scooters, and we also need to make sure that the Gardaí feel that they have cover when they have to make a tactical intervention, or if they have to stop an e-scooter when it's moving, or if someone won't comply with a direction from them as well. So this is really, really welcome work from Gardaí Síochána. And like I said, a quadrupling of the number of e-scooters being seized or detained. I think now we need to really just double down in terms of making sure the regulations are put in place.
2: The Irish Hospital Consultants Association says Ireland's medical negligence system needs urgent reform, warning patients are waiting far too long for cases to be resolved. The association says the state now faces €5.46 billion in outstanding medical negligence liabilities, and it's calling on the government to speed up the legal process through earlier disclosure, mediation and faster settlements. It says reform would deliver answers and compensation to patients sooner while reducing costs for the health service. The US has launched a second night of airstrikes against Iran after President Donald Trump declared the ceasefire was over. Iranian state media says explosions have been reported at a number of locations along the country's southern coast. The latest military action follows attacks on three commercial ships in the Strait of Hormuz, raising fresh fears of a wider conflict in the Gulf. A furious Donald Trump described Iran as scum at a NATO summit in Turkey yesterday, telling reporters they were going to hit them hard.
5: They had leaders, they're gone, and they had another set of leaders, they're gone. Now they have another set of leaders, they may be gone. Who knows? And you know what? I may be gone too, because I'm their number one target, because they're scum. That's the way they act. But I'm doing what's right for the world.
2: And Mick Jagger admits he still feels the anticipation of a new record after 6 decades in the music industry. He was launching Foreign Tongues with his Rolling Stones bandmates in London last night. It'll be their 25th studio album when it's released tomorrow, and Jagger says the excitement doesn't go away.
6: Doesn't matter how many records you've made or how long you've been doing this, it's always very exciting when you have something new coming out. It's exciting for us, you know, we get like hepped up about it, and we're really pleased with the album, so we hope everyone else likes it too.
2: And that's your news for now.
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2: Very warm and hot today with sunny spells and highest temperatures of 24 to 28 degrees. That's the latest from the Sunshine Newsroom. We'll have more in an hour.
7: Sunshine. This is Sunshine Soul.
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0: This is Sunshine Soul, the very best of soul and Motown. Every weekday morning between 6 and 10 a.m., you've got to put up with me and some great soul and Motown music too. Stay right there. We're back with some more great soul and Motown next.
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0: The very best of soul and Motown. This is Sunshine Soul. I'm Enda Murphy, and there really are no excuses anymore, really, if you're heading off, if you're outside of the county, if you're outside of the country, wherever you may be around the world, sunshinesoul.ie, and of course, on the Irish Radio Player app. Download it today.
1: 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Hope you can join me just after two as I continue to play the best of soul and Motown on your easy place to relax. 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
2: With the latest from the Sunshine Newsroom, I'm Ruby McManus. A man in his 30s has been charged in connection with a serious assault in Dublin on Monday. The incident happened shortly before midnight on Foley Street in the city centre. A man in his 30s remains in a critical condition in hospital. A man arrested as part of the investigation is due before Dublin District Court this morning. Elsewhere, Gardaí are searching for a man of significant interest in connection with the death of a woman in Kerry. Jamie Carney was found dead at her home on Rookers Road in Killarney on Tuesday. The investigation has been updated to a murder inquiry, with Gardaí appealing for witnesses to come forward. Radio Kerry's Gerry O'Sullivan says investigators are working with other authorities on the case.
3: The Gardaí have also, we understand, notified their counterparts in the Police Service of Northern Ireland, given the potential, I suppose, for a border crossing. Whether that means he's crossed the border or not, I don't know, but the search is continuing today.
2: Ireland takes centre stage in Europe today. Taoiseach Simon Harris chairs his first meeting of EU finance ministers under Ireland's presidency of the European Union. He'll use the gathering in Brussels to set out the economic agenda for the next 6 months. Tina Gates reports.
4: Today's ECOFIN meeting brings together finance and economy ministers from across the EU. Chairing today's session, Taoiseach and Finance Minister Simon Harris will outline Ireland's priorities, with a strong focus on strengthening Europe's competitiveness, boosting investment and improving economic resilience at a time of global uncertainty. Ministers will also discuss the economic impact of Russia's war in Ukraine, as Ireland takes up its six-month role leading negotiations on key EU economic and financial policies.
2: The DUP says it's not marking its own homework and that the independent review its commission surrounding Geoffrey Donaldson will be fully transparent. It'll look into issues raised in the wake of the former DUP leader's conviction for child sex offences, including further separate allegations which have recently emerged about his past behaviour. First Minister Michelle O'Neill is accusing the party of turning a blind eye, something the DUP's Gordon Lyons denies.
5: They have clearly covered up this man's behaviour for decades. They no one can honestly stand in front of a microphone and tell anybody, honestly, that they did not know that this was his character. This is the behaviour that he was engaged in.
6: We're very clear. There were no information whatsoever that was given to the party that was any cause of concern. No complaint was made.
2: Addiction, lawlessness and safety has never been as bad in Dublin city centre. That's according to Social Democrats TD for Dublin Central, Gary Gannon. He's raised concerns that Garda resources are being used elsewhere to police concerts and Ireland's EU presidency. Deputy Gannon says there's a sense of intimidation.
7: You've always had a degree of going, an element on O'Connell Street with people who will be selling drugs, all that type of thing. But this was something that I haven't seen. O'Connell Bridge had, I'd say, about four gangs of young men on it on Tuesday evening. Again, there was there last night also. So there's very clearly an awareness around that actually, you know, there isn't going to be a Garda presence on some of these main streets.
2: And the owners of Jervis Shopping Centre in Dublin are looking for permission to create a new leisure and retail offering. They say it's in response to changing shopping trends and increased demand for mixed-use, experience-led city centre destinations. The planning application plans to turn the old New Look unit into a new indoor leisure and recreational offering, with shops, a restaurant and bar space, as well as a separate retail unit. And that's your news for now.
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2: Very warm and hot today with sunny spells and highest temperatures of 24 to 28 degrees. That's the latest from the Sunshine Newsroom. We'll have more in an hour. Sunshine.
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0: This is Sunshine Soul. I'm Carol Dealey. If you just joined me, good morning. How are you? I hope your morning is going well. Thanks for joining us. And please do stay with us as we'll continue to ease you through your morning into the afternoon and making your day go just a little bit brighter. We hope. This is Sunshine Soul, the best of soul and Motown. More on the way.
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0: 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Thanks for sharing your morning and into the afternoon with me. I'm Carol Dooley, here to play you the very best of Soul and Motown. And we've got a lot more still to come. 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
2: With the latest from the Sunshine Newsroom, I'm Ruby McManus. A murder investigation is underway into the death of Jamie Carney in Kerry. The 43-year-old was found dead at her home in Clarney on Tuesday afternoon. The scene at Muckers Road remains preserved, with the technical exam continuing. Ralph Regal from the Irish Independent says there's a person of significant interest in the investigation.
3: That individual is a 28-year-old male who had been living in the Greater Kerry area for about 2 years. This person was known to Miss Carney, but this person, it was not at their address, and they have not been contactable since Tuesday lunchtime.
2: The Oireachtas Justice Committee is launching a wide-ranging report on tackling gender-based violence. 26 recommendations are being made to address the issue, including the strengthening of bail laws. The committee is also calling for a full review of the in-camera rule in family law cases to assess its impact on transparency. Committee Chair Sinn Féin's Matt Carthy says there's a need for stronger protections and supports for victims and survivors.
4: It has to include increased refuge and emergency accommodation. It has to include improved access to housing, counselling, financial supports, removal of the barriers to things such as civil legal aid.
2: More than 750 electric scooters were seized or detained by Gardaí during the first 3 months of the year. That's a quadrupling on the same time in 2025, as a tougher approach is taken on scooters. Fianna Fáil TD Shane Moynihan says when they're used irresponsibly, e-scooters can be a nuisance and a real danger to the public.
5: Obviously, there's a lot of focus on the moment at the moment in terms of the brain injuries that we're seeing with children in particular. Paediatric doctors have been very forceful in kind of pointing out the dangers being caused by e-scooters. While the enforcement action that the Gardaí are taking now is really, really welcome, we now need to complement that with looking at registration and insurance requirements.
2: The US president claims Iranian officials are desperate to do a deal with him to end the latest spate of assaults. Tit-for-tat strikes have broken out in recent days following attacks on shipping in the Strait of Hormuz. Donald Trump said yesterday the temporary ceasefire between the countries is now over. But speaking on Air Force One, the US president says Tehran have made approaches to resolve that.
6: They have very little left and they want to make a deal so badly. They called a little while ago, they want to make a deal so badly. I just don't know if they're worthy of making a deal. I don't know that they're going to honour the deal.
2: And an amusement centre, including go-karts, a bowling alley and arcade, could be added to Dublin's Jervis Shopping Centre. The owners have requested permission to make changes to the unit that was formerly home to New Look after struggling to find a retailer to take over the empty space. Joe Lynham says the switch comes on the back of a change in shopping trends.
7: They have 2,180 square metres to be leased, and they have applied to Dublin City Council to give it a new use rather than the traditional retailer. They want to make it more for experiences such as amusements, bowling alleys, electrical go-karts, mini golf, arcade games and pool.
2: And that's your news for now.
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0: Dublin's weather.
2: Very warm and hot today with sunny spells and highest temperatures of 24 to 28 degrees. That's the latest from the Sunshine Newsroom. We'll have more in an hour.
8: Sunshine. 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

0: 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I'm Carol Dooley. Thank you for your company. I hope you're enjoying the music, and we have lots more of the very best of Soul and Motown still to come.
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1: I've heard people say that too much of anything is not good for you, baby. But I don't know about that. There's many times that we've loved and we've shared love and made love. It doesn't seem to me like it's enough.

0: from Michael Jackson to Smokey Robinson to Stevie Wonder and so much more. This is Sunshine Soul, the very best of soul and Motown. I'm Carol Dooley. Thanks for joining us, and please do stay with me as we'll continue with more great music before you know it.
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2: With the latest from the Sunshine Newsroom, I'm Ruby McManus. A murder investigation is underway into the death of Jamie Carney in Kerry. The 43-year-old was found dead at her home in Clarney on Tuesday afternoon. The scene at Muckers Road remains preserved, with the technical exam continuing. Ralph Regal from the Irish Independent says there's a person of significant interest in the investigation.
3: That individual is a 28-year-old male who had been living in the Greater Kerry area for about 2 years. This person was known to Miss Carney, but this person, it was not at their address, and they have not been contactable since Tuesday lunchtime.
2: The Oireachtas Justice Committee is launching a wide-ranging report on tackling gender-based violence. 26 recommendations are being made to address the issue, including the strengthening of bail laws. The committee is also calling for a full review of the in-camera rule in family law cases to assess its impact on transparency. Committee Chair Sinn Féin's Matt Carthy says there's a need for stronger protections and supports for victims and survivors.
4: It has to include increased refuge and emergency accommodation. It has to include improved access to housing, counselling, financial supports, removal of the barriers to things such as civil legal aid.
2: More than 750 electric scooters were seized or detained by Gardaí during the first 3 months of the year. That's a quadrupling on the same time in 2025, as a tougher approach is taken on scooters. Fianna Fáil TD Shane Moynihan says when they're used irresponsibly, e-scooters can be a nuisance and a real danger to the public.
5: Obviously, there's a lot of focus at the moment in terms of the brain injuries that we're seeing with children in particular. Pediatric doctors have been very forceful in kind of pointing out the dangers being caused by e-scooters. While the enforcement action that Gardaí are taking now is really, really welcome, we now need to complement that with looking at registration and insurance requirements.
2: The US president claims Iranian officials are desperate to do a deal with him to end the latest spate of assaults. Tit-for-tat strikes have broken out in recent days following attacks on shipping in the Strait of Hormuz. Donald Trump said yesterday the temporary ceasefire between the countries is now over. But speaking on Air Force One, the US president says Tehran have made approaches to resolve that.
6: They have very little left, and they want to make a deal so badly. They called a little while ago, they want to make a deal so badly. I just don't know if they're worthy of making a deal. I don't know that they're going to honour the deal.
2: And in Meeson Centre, including go-karts, a bowling alley and arcade could be added to Dublin's Jervis Shopping Centre. The owners have requested permission to make changes to the unit that was formerly home to New Look after struggling to find a retailer to take over the empty space. Joe Lynham says the switch comes on the back of a change in shopping trends.
7: They have 2,180 square metres to be leased, and they have applied to Dublin City Council to give it a new use rather than the traditional retailer. They want to make it more for experiences such as amusements, bowling alleys, electrical go-karts, mini golf, arcade games and pool.
2: And that's your news for now.
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8: Dublin's weather.
2: Very warm and hot today with sunny spells and highest temperatures of 24 to 28 degrees. That's the latest from the Sunshine Newsroom. We'll have more in an hour.
8: Sunshine. 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

0: 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I'm Carol Dooley, and please stay with us. 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

0: You're listening to Sunshine Soul, the very best of soul and Motown. I'm Carol Dooley. Thank you for your company. And please do stay with us. The very best soul music on the way.
1: 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I'm back with you in the morning for Sunshine Soul Breakfast from 6 a.m. Make sure to join me for the best soul and Motown to get your day started to perfection.
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3: Sunshine. With the latest from the Sunshine Newsroom, I'm Ruby McManus. A murder investigation is underway into the death of Jamie Carney in Kerry. The 43-year-old was found dead at her home in Clarney on Tuesday afternoon. The scene at Muckers Road remains preserved, with the technical exam continuing. Ralph Regal from the Irish Independent says there's a person of significant interest in the investigation.
4: That individual is a 28-year-old male who had been living in the Greater Kerry area for about 2 years. This person was known to Miss Carney, but this person, it was not at their address, and they have not been contactable since Tuesday lunchtime.
3: The Oireachtas Justice Committee is launching a wide-ranging report on tackling gender-based violence. 26 recommendations are being made to address the issue, including the strengthening of bail laws. The committee is also calling for a full review of the in-camera rule in family law cases to assess its impact on transparency. Committee Chair Sinn Féin's Matt Carthy says there's a need for stronger protections and supports for victims and survivors.
5: It has to include increased refuge and emergency accommodation. It has to include improved access to housing, counselling, financial supports, removal of the barriers to things such as civil legal aid.
3: More than 750 electric scooters were seized or detained by Gardaí during the first 3 months of the year. That's a quadrupling on the same time in 2025, as a tougher approach is taken on scooters. Fianna Fáil TD Shane Moynihan says when they're used irresponsibly, e-scooters can be a nuisance and a real danger to the public.
6: Obviously, there's a lot of focus at the moment in terms of the brain injuries that we're seeing with children in particular. Pediatric doctors have been very forceful in kind of pointing out the dangers being caused by e-scooters. While the enforcement action that Gardaí are taking now is really, really welcome, we now need to complement that. We're looking at registration and insurance requirements.
3: The US president claims Iranian officials are desperate to do a deal with him to end the latest spate of assaults. Tit-for-tat strikes have broken out in recent days following attacks on shipping in the Strait of Hormuz. Donald Trump said yesterday the temporary ceasefire between the countries is now over. But speaking on Air Force One, the US president says Tehran have made approaches to resolve that.
7: They have very little left and they want to make a deal so badly. They called a little while ago. They want to make a deal so badly. I just don't know if they're worthy of making a deal. I don't know that they're going to honour the deal.
3: And in Mason Centre, including go-karts, a bowling alley and arcade could be added to Dublin's Jervis Shopping Centre. The owners have requested permission to make changes to the unit that was formerly home to New Look after struggling to find a retailer to take over the empty space. Joe Lynham says the switch comes on the back of a change in shopping trends.
8: They have 2,180 square metres to be leased, and they have applied to Dublin City Council to give it a new use rather than the traditional retailer. They want to make it more for experiences such as amusements, bowling alleys, electrical go-karts, mini golf, arcade games and pool.
3: And that's your news for now.
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9: Dublin's weather.
3: Very warm and hot today with sunny spells and highest temperatures of 24 to 28 degrees. That's the latest from the Sunshine Newsroom. We'll have more in an hour.
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0: Sunshine Soul, the very best of soul and Motown. I'm Carol Dilley. Thank you for joining us. If you just discovered us, I hope you're enjoying the music. Please do tell your friends and please do stay with us as we'll continue with more of your favourites on the way.
1: 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I'm back with you in the morning for Sunshine Soul Breakfast from 6 a.m. Make sure to join me for the best soul and Motown to get your day started to perfection. I'll talk to you in the morning. Sunshine.
2: With the latest from the Sunshine Newsroom, I'm Ruth Fitzsimon. Gardaí say a person of interest in the investigation into the murder of Jamie Carney in Kerry has fled the country. The 43-year-old woman, originally from New York, was found dead at her home in Killarney around lunchtime on Tuesday. Gardaí believe he may have absconded in the early hours of Tuesday before her body was found. Irish Independent correspondent Ralph Regal says officers are trying to determine if he was the last person to see Jamie alive.
3: This person does have contacts in a number of different countries. It worked for a time in France and had also worked for a time in parts of the Middle East. So there is concern that this person may be trying to go back to familiar ground.
2: The Oireachtas Justice Committee is recommending an increase in emergency accommodation for victims of domestic and gender-based violence. It's one of 26 measures included in a report launched by the committee today. It's also recommending a statutory obligation requiring the disclosure of any domestic violence-related court order or conviction of a member of the Gardaí. Former Garda and domestic abuse survivor Margaret Loftus says this would be an important step.
4: As it stands, no one can see the enormity of the problem within the organisation because there is no data there. It's not centrally stored. I imagine that that particular recommendation itself is going to yield some very startling, disturbing results. Based on my own experience, based on the hundreds and hundreds of messages I've received since I came forward.
2: A high temperature warning has been issued for the Midlands and South East. The status yellow alert comes into effect for 12 counties from 1 o'clock tomorrow until 7 on Sunday morning. Met Éireann says temperatures are due to go above 27 degrees with a higher risk of heat stress. The forecaster's Deirdre Lowe says further alerts could be issued for other parts of the country in the coming days.
5: That's for daytime temperatures to exceed 27 degrees and nighttime values not to fall below 15 degrees Celsius. And we're likely going to be issuing further high temperature warnings for different parts of the country depending on the wind direction and where we think the highest temperatures are going to be for the rest of the weekend and for next week at times too.
2: There was a slight drop in the rate at which prices are rising in the year to June. Inflation has measured at 3.4%, Eamon Torsney reports.
6: CSO figures show consumer prices increased by 3.4% in the 12 months to June. That's down slightly from 3.6% recorded in the year to May. The divisions with the largest rise in prices were education, up 9%, and housing, electricity, gas and other fuels, up 7.3%. National average prices for the year have also been published, showing the price of a pound of butter decreased by 54 cents, a kilogram of steak saw a 35 cents reduction, while a 2 kilogram bag of potatoes saw a 21 cents price reduction. However, the national average price for a litre of diesel in June was €1.88, an increase of 23 cents on the same time last year. Petrol prices increased by 16 cents to €1.85 in that time.
2: And finally, multiple gangs openly dealing drugs in Dublin City are intimidating the public and exploiting vulnerable people. Gary Gannon from the Social Democrats believes the problem is worse than ever and not enough Gardaí are on active patrol in areas including O'Connell Street. The Dublin Central TD is concerned resources are being moved to EU presidency engagements and gigs.
7: There wasn't that many guards. The guards that were there were doing an impossible job trying to police people out of their addictions. And it was very clear to me, you know, we're approaching that stage of the summer. I'm conscious that there's a lot of different Garda initiatives going on with the EU presidency, various different events that are happening. But there was clearly, there wasn't enough Gardaí to even manage half of what was happening.
2: And that's your news for now.
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10: 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And it's smooth. 5 long-lasting blades, and it's got a flex disc that adapts to my gorgeous face. Done in no time, then it goes back on its magnetic stand for a finish almost as good as one of mine.
9: Gillette, the best the man can get.
11: Dublin's weather.
2: Cloud breaking up this afternoon to leave a very warm day with sunny spells and highest temperatures of 21 to 25 degrees. That's the latest from the Sunshine Newsroom. We'll have more in an hour.
8: Sunshine. 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

0: Oh, that's great. I hope you're enjoying all this brilliant music. We do it every day. The very best of soul and Motown. You're on Sunshine Soul with Joe Harrington. We're going to take a short break. We're back in just a moment.
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2: With the latest from the Sunshine Newsroom, I'm Ruth Fitzsimon. Gardaí say a person of interest in the investigation into the murder of Jamie Carney in Kerry has fled the country. The 43-year-old woman, originally from New York, was found dead at her home in Killarney around lunchtime on Tuesday. Gardaí believe he may have absconded in the early hours of Tuesday before her body was found. Irish Independent correspondent Ralph Regal says officers are trying to determine if he was the last person to see Jamie alive.
3: This person does have contacts in a number of different countries. It worked for a time in France and had also worked for a time in parts of the Middle East. So there is concern that this person may be trying to go back to familiar ground.
2: The Oireachtas Justice Committee is recommending an increase in emergency accommodation for victims of domestic and gender-based violence. It's one of 26 measures included in a report launched by the committee today. It's also recommending a statutory obligation requiring the disclosure of any domestic violence-related court order or conviction of a member of the Gardaí. Former Garda and domestic abuse survivor Margaret Loftus says this would be an important step.
4: As it stands, no one can see the enormity of the problem within the organisation because there is no data there. It's not centrally stored. I imagine that that particular recommendation itself is going to yield some very startling, disturbing results. Based on my own experience, based on the hundreds and hundreds of messages I've received since I came forward.
2: A high temperature warning has been issued for the Midlands and South East. The status yellow alert comes into effect for 12 counties from 1 o'clock tomorrow until 7 on Sunday morning. Met Éireann says temperatures are due to go above 27 degrees with a higher risk of heat stress. The forecaster's Deirdre Lowe says further alerts could be issued for other parts of the country in the coming days.
5: That's for daytime temperatures to exceed 27 degrees and nighttime values not to fall below 15 degrees Celsius. And we're likely going to be issuing further high temperature warnings for different parts of the country, depending on the wind direction and where we think the highest temperatures are going to be for the rest of the weekend and for next week at times too.
2: There was a slight drop in the rate at which prices are rising in the year to June. Inflation has measured at 3.4%, Eamon Torsney reports.
6: CSO figures show consumer prices increased by 3.4% in the 12 months to June. That's down slightly from 3.6% recorded in the year to May. The divisions with the largest rise in prices were education, up 9%, and housing, electricity, gas and other fuels, up 7.3%. National average prices for the year have also been published, showing the price of a pound of butter decreased by 54 cents. A kilogram of steak saw a 35 cents reduction, while a 2 kilogram bag of potatoes saw a 21 cents price reduction. However, the national average price for a litre of diesel in June was €1.88, an increase of 23 cents on the same time last year. Petrol prices increased by 16 cents to €1.85 in that time.
2: And finally, multiple gangs openly dealing drugs in Dublin City are intimidating the public and exploiting vulnerable people. Gary Gannon from the Social Democrats believes the problem is worse than ever and not enough Gardaí are on active patrol in areas including O'Connell Street. The Dublin Central TD is concerned resources are being moved to EU presidency engagements and gigs.
7: There wasn't that many guards. The guards that were there were doing an impossible job trying to police people out of their addictions. And it was very clear to me, you know, we're approaching that stage of the summer. I'm conscious that there's a lot of different Garda initiatives going on with the EU presidency, various different events that are happening. But there was clearly, there wasn't enough Gardaí to even manage half of what was happening.
2: And that's your news for now.
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2: Cloud breaking up this afternoon to leave a very warm day with sunny spells and highest temperatures of 21 to 25 degrees. That's the latest from the Sunshine Newsroom. We'll have more in an hour.
8: Sunshine. 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
1: Hey, you know, everybody's talking about the good old days, right? 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But why don't we try to remember

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0: 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It's Sunshine Soul with Joe Harrington Thursday afternoon as we edge that little bit closer to the weekend. 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Back in just a moment.
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One month ago today, I was happy as a lark. But now, I go for walks, to the movies, maybe to the park. I have a seat on the same old bench to watch the children play. You know, tomorrow is their future. But for me, just another day. They all gather around me. They seem to know my name. 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I know I can't hide from a memory, though day after day I've tried. I keep saying, she'll be back, but today, again,

0: It's such a great way to chill and unwind, enjoying all your soul and Motown favourites. You're on Sunshine Soul, your easy place to relax. We're heading towards the news, but I can promise you another fabulous hour of the best of soul and Motown. Let's get you up to date now with the latest news from the Sunshine Newsroom.
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2: With the latest from the Sunshine Newsroom, I'm Ruth Fitzsimon. Gardaí are working with international police forces after a person of interest in the Jamie Carney murder investigation fled the country. Detectives believe they left on Thursday morning before the 43-year-old's body was found in Killarney. The scene remains preserved and Gardaí are continuing to appeal for witnesses. Labour leader Ivana Bacsik says the epidemic of violence against women needs to be highlighted.
3: 8 women killed violently in 2026, and bear in mind only in the first 7 months of 2026, that's more than the 7 women killed in the whole of last year. So this is shocking. And again, each woman, a terrible personal tragedy.
2: Meanwhile, there are calls to tackle misogyny online. It follows the revelation of 8 women being killed in violent circumstances so far this year, one more than the total for last year. Addressing Enterprise Minister Peter Burke in the Dáil, Solidarity TD Ruth Coppinger says the rise in online misogyny is directly linked to violence against women.
4: Minister, when are you going to tackle the violent misogyny being spread by internet companies? The rise in violent misogyny has run parallel to the rise in the statistics for violence against women.
2: In other news, a court has heard a man who suffered serious head injuries in an alleged assault lay on a Dublin street for 2 hours before help was called. David O'Loughlin, who's 39 and of Ripley Court on Talbot Street, appeared in court today charged with assault causing harm. Katie Gallagher reports.
5: The incident is alleged to have happened on Foley Street in the North Inner City at 11:40 p.m. on Monday. Mr. O'Loughlin represented himself at today's hearing due to ongoing industrial action among solicitors in the legal aid system. He told the judge he was disgusted at not having legal representation, but he was warned he was choosing to apply for bail despite the absence of a solicitor. A Garda objected to bail, mentioning the seriousness of the incident and alleging the injured man was subjected to a one-punch attack without physical provocation. The judge heard the injured man suffered 2 bleeds on his brain, a skull fracture and a suspected injury to a vertebrae. The Garda also alleged the accused did not help the victim, but instead collected items off the ground and left the scene. He also told the judge a subsequent search of the accused man's residence uncovered the victim's wallet and clothing matching that worn by the accused in CCTV footage. The Garda told the court a further serious charge could be brought. Mr. O'Loughlin cross-examined the Garda himself in the absence of professional representation and told the court he refuted a lot of the evidence. The judge refused bail, saying the Garda had established grounds to object the application. Mr. O'Loughlin is due to appear at the Cloverhill District Court next Thursday.
2: The Taoiseach is in Brussels chairing the first meeting of EU finance ministers under Ireland's EU presidency. Simon Harris will outline the priorities for the term. The programme aims to strengthen Europe's competitiveness, security and economic resilience. This evening he'll hold a bilateral meeting with the head of the International Energy Agency. Simon Harris says it's more important now than ever to take stock of where the world is in relation to global energy challenges.
6: Obviously, if we're having this conversation a number of days ago, we would have been talking about the fact that there was a ceasefire in place, the reopening of the Strait of Hormuz, the falling oil prices on commodity markets, and we've seen obviously a worsening of situations in terms of hostilities in recent days. I've consistently said that the greatest economic intervention we can see in terms of energy prices is de-escalation of conflict, and I really do hope that the ceasefire can be restored in full as quickly as possible.
2: Finally, it's claimed rising petrol and diesel prices are leading to more people driving off without paying. The Association of Convenience Store and News Agents says most petrol stations are losing around 50 to 100 euro a week as a result of fuel theft. National Vice President Flora Crowe says many of the perpetrators are using false car registration plates.
7: So they're either clone number plates or they're stolen number plates. That's proven a huge problem to us and a difficulty to us, because when the guards come in, the car isn't matching the car reg. And then there's a whole host of other problems with that. It's very, very, very difficult to catch somebody.
2: And that's your news for now.
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2: Cloud breaking up this afternoon to leave a very warm day with sunny spells and highest temperatures of 21 to 25 degrees. That's the latest from the Sunshine Newsroom. We'll have more in an hour. Sunshine.
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0: It's what we do every single day. Whether you're a fan of Aretha Franklin, Marvin Gaye, Stevie Wonder, it's the best of soul in Motown. This is Sunshine Soul. We're going to take a short break. Back in a moment.
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0: It's your easy place to relax. It's Sunshine Soul with Joe Harrington. 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
3: With the latest from the Sunshine Newsroom, I'm Ruth Fitzsimon. Gardaí are working with international police forces after a person of interest in the Jamie Carney murder investigation fled the country. Detectives believe they left on Thursday morning before the 43-year-old's body was found in Killarney. The scene remains preserved and Gardaí are continuing to appeal for witnesses. Labour leader Ivana Bacsik says the epidemic of violence against women needs to be highlighted.
4: 8 women killed violently in 2026, and bear in mind only in the first 7 months of 2026, that's more than the 7 women killed in the whole of last year. So this is shocking. And again, each woman, a terrible personal tragedy.
3: Meanwhile, there are calls to tackle misogyny online. It follows the revelation of 8 women being killed in violent circumstances so far this year, one more than the total for last year. Addressing Enterprise Minister Peter Burke in the Dáil, Solidarity TD Ruth Coppinger says the rise in online misogyny is directly linked to violence against women.
5: Minister, when are you going to tackle the violent misogyny being spread by internet companies? The rise in violent misogyny has run parallel to the rise in the statistics for violence against women.
3: In other news, a court has heard a man who suffered serious head injuries in an alleged assault lay on a Dublin street for 2 hours before help was called. David O'Loughlin, who's 39 and of Ripley Court on Talbot Street, appeared in court today charged with assault causing harm. Katie Gallagher reports.
6: The incident is alleged to have happened on Foley Street in the North Inner City at 11:40 p.m. on Monday. Mr. O'Loughlin represented himself at today's hearing due to ongoing industrial action among solicitors in the legal aid system. He told the judge he was disgusted at not having legal representation, but he was warned he was choosing to apply for bail despite the absence of a solicitor. A Garda objected to bail, mentioning the seriousness of the incident and alleging the injured man was subjected to a one-punch attack without physical provocation. The judge heard the injured man suffered 2 bleeds on his brain, a skull fracture and a suspected injury to a vertebrae. The Garda also alleged the accused did not help the victim, but instead collected items off the ground and left the scene. He also told the judge a subsequent search of the accused man's residence uncovered the victim's wallet and clothing matching that worn by the accused in CCTV footage. The Garda told the court a further serious charge could be brought. Mr. O'Loughlin cross-examined the Garda himself in the absence of professional representation and told the court he refuted a lot of the evidence. The judge refused bail, saying the Garda had established grounds to object the application. Mr. O'Loughlin is due to appear at the Cloverhill District Court next Thursday.
3: The Taoiseach is in Brussels chairing the first meeting of EU finance ministers under Ireland's EU presidency. Simon Harris will outline the priorities for the term. The programme aims to strengthen Europe's competitiveness, security and economic resilience. This evening he'll hold a bilateral meeting with the head of the International Energy Agency. Simon Harris says it's more important now than ever to take stock of where the world is in relation to global energy challenges.
7: Obviously, if we're having this conversation a number of days ago, we would have been talking about the fact that there was a ceasefire in place, the reopening of the Strait of Hormuz, the falling oil prices on commodity markets, and we've seen obviously a worsening of situations in terms of hostilities in recent days. I've consistently said that the greatest economic intervention we can see in terms of energy prices is de-escalation of conflict, and I really do hope that the ceasefire can be restored in full as quickly as possible.
3: Finally, it's claimed rising petrol and diesel prices are leading to more people driving off without paying. The Association of Convenience Store and News Agents says most petrol stations are losing around 50 to 100 euro a week as a result of fuel theft. National Vice President Flora Crowe says many of the perpetrators are using false car registration plates.
8: So they're either clone number plates or they're stolen number plates. That's proven a huge problem to us and a difficulty to us, because when the guards come in, the car isn't matching the car reg. And then there's a whole host of other problems with that. It's very, very, very difficult to catch somebody.
3: And that's your news for now.
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14: Dublin's weather.
3: Cloud breaking up this afternoon to leave a very warm day with sunny spells and highest temperatures of 21 to 25 degrees. That's the latest from the Sunshine Newsroom. We'll have more in an hour.
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0: Now that is a real classic, wrapping up another hour of the best of soul and Motown. You're on Sunshine Soul with Joe Harrington, your easy place to relax. We're heading towards the top of the hour, so let's get you up to date with the latest news and weather.
1: Hi, it's Enda Murphy. I'm back with you in the morning for Sunshine Soul breakfast from 6 a.m. Make sure to join me for the best soul and Motown to get your day started to perfection. I'll talk to you in the morning. Sunshine.
2: With the latest from the Sunshine Newsroom, I'm Ruth Fitzsimon. Gardaí are working with international police forces after a person of interest in the Jamie Carney murder investigation fled the country. Detectives believe they left on Thursday morning before the 43-year-old's body was found in Killarney. The scene remains preserved and Gardaí are continuing to appeal for witnesses. Labour leader Ivana Bacsik says the epidemic of violence against women needs to be highlighted.
3: 8 women killed violently in 2026, and bear in mind only in the first 7 months of 2026, that's more than the 7 women killed in the whole of last year. So this is shocking. And again, each woman, a terrible personal tragedy.
2: Meanwhile, there are calls to tackle misogyny online. It follows the revelation of 8 women being killed in violent circumstances so far this year, one more than the total for last year. Addressing Enterprise Minister Peter Burke in the Dáil, Solidarity TD Ruth Coppinger says the rise in online misogyny is directly linked to violence against women.
4: Minister, when are you going to tackle the violent misogyny being spread by internet companies? The rise in violent misogyny has run parallel to the rise in the statistics for violence against women.
2: In other news, a court has heard a man who suffered serious head injuries in an alleged assault lay on a Dublin street for 2 hours before help was called. David O'Loughlin, who's 39 and of Ripley Court on Talbot Street, appeared in court today charged with assault causing harm. Katie Gallagher reports.
5: The incident is alleged to have happened on Foley Street in the North Inner City at 11:40 p.m. on Monday. Mr. O'Loughlin represented himself at today's hearing due to ongoing industrial action among solicitors in the legal aid system. He told the judge he was disgusted at not having legal representation, but he was warned he was choosing to apply for bail despite the absence of a solicitor. A Garda objected to bail, mentioning the seriousness of the incident and alleging the injured man was subjected to a one-punch attack without physical provocation. The judge heard the injured man suffered 2 bleeds on his brain, a skull fracture and a suspected injury to a vertebrae. The Garda also alleged the accused did not help the victim, but instead collected items off the ground and left the scene. He also told the judge a subsequent search of the accused man's residence uncovered the victim's wallet and clothing matching that worn by the accused in CCTV footage. The Garda told the court a further serious charge could be brought. Mr. O'Loughlin cross-examined the Garda himself in the absence of professional representation and told the court he refuted a lot of the evidence. The judge refused bail, saying the Garda had established grounds to object the application. Mr. O'Loughlin is due to appear at the Cloverhill District Court next Thursday.
2: The Taoiseach is in Brussels chairing the first meeting of EU finance ministers under Ireland's EU presidency. Simon Harris will outline the priorities for the term. The programme aims to strengthen Europe's competitiveness, security and economic resilience. This evening he'll hold a bilateral meeting with the head of the International Energy Agency. Simon Harris says it's more important now than ever to take stock of where the world is in relation to global energy challenges.
6: Obviously, if we're having this conversation a number of days ago, we would have been talking about the fact that there was a ceasefire in place, the reopening of the Strait of Hormuz, the falling oil prices on commodity markets, and we've seen obviously a worsening of situations in terms of hostilities in recent days. I've consistently said that the greatest economic intervention we can see in terms of energy prices is de-escalation of conflict, and I really do hope that the ceasefire can be restored in full as quickly as possible.
2: Finally, it's claimed rising petrol and diesel prices are leading to more people driving off without paying. The Association of Convenience Store and News Agents says most petrol stations are losing around 50 to 100 euro a week as a result of fuel theft. National Vice President Flora Crowe says many of the perpetrators are using false car registration plates.
7: So they're either clone number plates or they're stolen number plates. That's proven a huge problem to us and a difficulty to us, because when the guards come in, the car isn't matching the car reg. And then there's a whole host of other problems with that. It's very, very, very difficult to catch somebody.
2: And that's your news for now.
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10: Dublin's weather.
2: Cloud breaking up this afternoon to leave a very warm day with sunny spells and highest temperatures of 21 to 25 degrees. That's the latest from the Sunshine Newsroom. We'll have more in an hour.
8: Sunshine. 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
1: 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The best of Soul and Motown.

0: Oh, that's great. I hope you're enjoying all this brilliant music. We do it every day. The very best of soul and Motown. You're on Sunshine Soul with Joe Harrington. We're going to take a short break. We're back in just a moment.
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0: It's your easy place to relax. It's Sunshine Soul with Joe Harrington. Robbie Fogarty's going to continue with the very best of Soul and Motown after we get you up to date with the latest news from the Sunshine Newsroom at 7.
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2: With the latest from the Sunshine Newsroom, I'm Ruth Fitzsimon. Gardaí are working with international police to trace a person of interest in the Jamie Carney murder investigation. The body of the 43-year-old woman was found in Killarney in County Kerry on Tuesday. It's believed this man left Killarney in the early hours of that morning, travelling by bus to Dublin Airport before fleeing the country. Ralph Regal from the Irish Independent outlines more.
3: There potentially could be an international dimension to this case. Certainly Interpol and Europol, as well as the UKSR, are being briefed on the description of this individual.
2: Eight women have been killed in violent circumstances so far this year, one more than the total for last year. Labour leader Ivana Bacic says this epidemic of violence against women needs to be highlighted.
4: Eight women killed violently in 2026, and bear in mind only in the first 7 months of 2026. That's more than the seven women killed in the whole of last year. So this is shocking. And again, each woman, a terrible personal tragedy.
2: The deaths are prompting a wider conversation. Speaking in the Dáil, Solidarity TD Ruth Coppinger says charities supporting women affected by gender-based violence should be publicly funded, adding they shouldn't have to rely on public donations to provide the services.
5: The Rape Crisis Services, they shouldn't be charities. They should be public services in our health service. You know, why should people have to go backpacking for a 24-hour helpline or whatever it is? The Two Into You campaign, for example, is funded as part of that 1.3 million. Why isn't that being rolled out in every single workplace, every single school, educating people about toxic relationships? We could prevent femicide happening.
2: In other news this evening, Gardaí and Laois are renewing their appeal for witnesses and information about a serious crash in Portlaoise on June 20th. A young teenager who was a passenger on an e-bike was seriously injured and remains in a critical condition at Temple Street Hospital. They're keen to speak to a taxi driver who was travelling on the Stradbally Road towards Portlaoise town at around 11:15 that night. The Deputy Chief Medical Officer, meanwhile, has requested the HSE assessment on e-scooter injuries among children and young people be ready by the end of the month, according to the Health Minister. It's hoped the public health report will help to establish the scale of this issue. Jennifer Carroll McNeill says her department is also in touch with the Department of Transport in relation to the matter.
6: The Deputy Chief Medical Officer has requested that initial report be provided by the end of July, or, do you know what I mean, or a proposed timeline if additional data is required in relation to it. I can also confirm that my department is in ongoing engagement with Minister Dara O'Brien and his officials in the Department of Transport to ensure that health, transport and road safety policy remain aligned as micro-mobility usage continues to grow.
2: The Taoiseach doesn't want anyone under the age of 16 on social media. Simon Harris is in Brussels chairing the first meeting of the EU finance ministers under Ireland's EU presidency. Only a few weeks ago, he suggested Ireland should follow the UK's lead in banning social media for younger teens, adding a preference for a Europe-wide approach. He's reaffirming that position this afternoon.
7: I don't want to see anybody under the age of 16 on social media. And we've actually prioritised in our published programme of presidency priorities the area of online safety, which I can assure you isn't necessarily in line with what industry may like, but it is in line with what I believe citizens and parents right across the European Union want to see: action to keep their children safe online.
2: Finally, there's a warning of heat stress and uncomfortable sleeping conditions in the coming days. A high temperature alert comes into effect from lunchtime tomorrow, lasting until early Sunday morning. 12 counties in the Midlands and Southeast are listed. Temperatures are due to go above 27 degrees and not fall below 15 degrees at night. Meteorologist with Met Éireann, Deirdre Lowe, outlines what's to come.
8: There's a risk of a few thundery showers in the south early next week and more widespread thundery showers feeding up from Biscay on Thursday. But between now and then, it's going to be very warm or hot and very muggy, humid air. So the nights will be very warm too. Some tropical nights are possible where temperatures won't fall below 20 degrees next week as well. So yes, it's a prolonged spell of high temperatures.
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9: Dublin's weather.
2: Clear, warm and dry this evening. It'll be mild and humid overnight with lows of 13 to 17 degrees. That's the latest from the Sunshine Newsroom. We'll have more in an hour.
12: 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Sunshine.
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2: With the latest from the Sunshine Newsroom, I'm Ruth Fitzsimon. Gardaí are working with international police to trace a person of interest in the Jamie Carney murder investigation. The body of the 43-year-old woman was found in Killarney in County Kerry on Tuesday. It's believed this man left Killarney in the early hours of that morning, travelling by bus to Dublin Airport before fleeing the country. Ralph Regal from the Irish Independent outlines more.
3: There potentially could be an international dimension to this case. Certainly Interpol and Europol, as well as the UK SR, are being briefed on the description of this individual.
2: Eight women have been killed in violent circumstances so far this year, one more than the total for last year. Labour leader Ivana Bacic says this epidemic of violence against women needs to be highlighted.
4: Eight women killed violently in 2026, and bear in mind only in the first 7 months of 2026. That's more than the seven women killed in the whole of last year. So this is shocking. And again, each woman a terrible personal tragedy.
2: The deaths are prompting a wider conversation. Speaking in the Dáil, Solidarity TD Ruth Coppinger says charities supporting women affected by gender-based violence should be publicly funded, adding they shouldn't have to rely on public donations to provide the services.
5: The Rape Crisis Services, they shouldn't be charities. They should be public services in our health service. You know, why should people have to go backpacking for a 24-hour helpline or whatever it is? The Two Into You campaign, for example, is funded as part of that 1.3 million. Why isn't that being rolled out in every single workplace, every single school, educating people about toxic relationships? We could prevent femicide happening.
2: In other news this evening, Gardaí and Laois are renewing their appeal for witnesses and information about a serious crash in Portlaoix on June 20th. A young teenager who was a passenger on an e-bike was seriously injured and remains in a critical condition at Temple Street Hospital. They're keen to speak to a taxi driver who was travelling on the Stradbally Road towards Portlaoix town at around 11:15 that night. The Deputy Chief Medical Officer, meanwhile, has requested the HSE assessment on e-scooter injuries among children and young people be ready by the end of the month, according to the Health Minister. It's hoped the public health report will help to establish the scale of this issue. Jennifer Carroll McNeill says her department is also in touch with the Department of Transport in relation to the matter.
6: The Deputy Chief Medical Officer has requested that initial report be provided by the end of July, or, do you know what I mean, or at a proposed timeline if additional data is required in relation to it. I can also confirm that my department is in ongoing engagement with Minister Dara O'Brien and his officials in the Department of Transport to ensure that health, transport and road safety policy remain aligned as micro-mobility usage continues to grow.
2: The Taoiseach doesn't want anyone under the age of 16 on social media. Simon Harris is in Brussels chairing the first meeting of the EU finance ministers under Ireland's EU presidency. Only a few weeks ago, he suggested Ireland should follow the UK's lead in banning social media for younger teens, adding a preference for a Europe-wide approach. He's reaffirming that position this afternoon.
7: I don't want to see anybody under the age of 16 on social media. And we've actually prioritised in our published programme of presidency priorities the area of online safety, which I can assure you isn't necessarily in line with what industry may like, but it is in line with what I believe citizens and parents right across the European Union want to see: action to keep their children safe online.
2: Finally, there's a warning of heat stress and uncomfortable sleeping conditions in the coming days. A high temperature alert comes into effect from lunchtime tomorrow, lasting until early Sunday morning. 12 counties in the Midlands and Southeast are listed. Temperatures are due to go above 27 degrees and not fall below 15 degrees at night. Meteorologist with Met Éireann, Deirdre Lowe, outlines what's to come.
8: There's a risk of a few thundery showers in the south early next week and more widespread thundery showers feeding up from Biscay on Thursday. But between now and then, it's going to be very warm or hot and very muggy, humid air. So the nights will be very warm too. Some tropical nights are possible where temperatures won't fall below 20 degrees next week as well. So yes, it's a prolonged spell of high temperatures.
2: And that's your news for now.
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0: Hi, I'm Robbie Fogarty. This is Sunshine Soul. Hope you're enjoying all this great soul music and the very best of Motown, the home of Randy Crawford, Luther Vandross, The Temptations and more. It's Sunshine Soul.
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0: 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I'm Robbie Fogarty. 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

0: This is the radio station where Luther Vandross, Al Green, Diana Ross and more live. It's the very best of soul and Motown. This is Sunshine Soul.
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5: 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You got to check now. 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

0: Good evening, it's Robbie Fogarty. Welcome to Thursday Nights. Hope you can stay with me for all this great soul music. The place where you'll find Smokey Robinson, Marvin Gaye, Sade and more. 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
4: 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Tireland are now launching a new spare wheel kit. 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This is the full replacement kit that comes with everything you need to get back on the road. For further information, go to tireland.ie. Stay safe on the roads.
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Mom loves the both of them. 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Both kids are good and bound.

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Nobody wants to be left out. You can't leave 'cause your heart is there, but you can't stay 'cause you've been somewhere else. 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

0: We're getting set to take you through the night with more great Sunshine Soul. So if you can leave us on your Irish Radio Player app, this is Sunshine Soul. I'm Robbie Fogarty.
1: 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Well, just keep imagining. But you know, there is an app that puts all 43 Irish radio stations at your fingertips. Lets you listen to them all, no matter where you are, and follow all your favourite radio programmes. 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
2: Clear, warm and dry this evening. It'll be mild and humid overnight with lows of 13 to 17 degrees. That's the latest from the Sunshine Newsroom. We'll have more in an hour.
3: Sunshine. 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
1: 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But I don't know about that. There's many times that we've loved and we've shared love and made love. 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
1: How you doing, buddies? 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